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Problem is more than a one can eat bread. Yo, yo, yo. Here's Sister Gracie and you're tuning to Tone Cooler 105.3. Hear this.

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1: You know this is Basie from T.O.K. And right now we are chill with the dads in our age and in our right here on Caribbean style. Bad man, what's you going? Doom, doom, doom, doom, doom, doom, doom, doom, doom, doom, doom, doom, doom. Beat it like a drum. 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
1: Hear me, I said, man, DJ Adi Rockin' and Massacre representing. Blessing off a flow like a river. 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Hear me, I said, man, Adi Rock, you know, Massacre represent all the way from Kingston, Jamaica. 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

I just closed my eyes and I was letting the instruments just come to me. And I just felt free like that. You know, it was just a different type of feeling. Like you could say I was like a trance. Like I was here physically, but emotionally,